being green, having to spend each day the color of the leaves, when I think it could be nicer being red or yellow or gold or something much more

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1: What if I sleep talk and you hear everything? 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
1: Good morning, it's Fun Kids Breakfast, and we're going to dive in this Thursday morning with some Lewis Capaldi and Someone You Loved.

Lewis Capaldi followed by Zombies 3 kicking us off this morning. Good morning. It's Fun Kids Breakfast. My name is George and thank you for hanging out bright and early on your Thursday. I know for some this is going to be the first day back at school. I'm sure a few of you already back. But regardless, and probably some of you have got a last day or two of summer holidays, but regardless of that, I'm making sure we're getting you ready for a big day ahead. I'm getting you ready in VIP style with a very busy show. So thank you for joining us. Thank you for hanging out. 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What's going on in your world? School? 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What teacher are you about to go and say hello to? 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

Dua Lipa, Don't Start Now on Fun Kids Breakfast. Would you like to know what's coming up in the show today? Give me a great big shout of yes, if you do. On 3, 2, 1. Well, that was stupid, isn't it? It's radio, I can't hear you. You can hear me, I can't hear you. So how it works. Right, coming up today, regardless, I will tell you, is our very good friend Bex playing our favourite game, Fact or Fake News. George's Marvellous Multiplier, our daily game show, is back. We've got some nonsense traffic updates, and Robot actually has for the new school year. It's a very busy show, and of course I'm playing all the very best music, including some of our favourite tunes from the Fun Kids Top 100 Disney Song Countdown. It's all on the way.

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1: It's fun, kids, and it's time on your Thursday morning for some Podspiration. 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

0: Lights, camera, action! 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
1: Come on, everybody, here we go!
0: Today's film is Peter Pan. The Disney classic takes you to Neverland, a place of pirates, fairies, and kids who never grow up. This is one of the original Disney animated classics. It looks kind of old now, but also equally beautiful and charming in its style. It is an amazing film from a long way back, but it still brings this incredible story to life. The music is amazing, the animation is kind of a piece of art, and the whole thing is brought together with such a Disney lens that you can't help but have your heart warmed. You should watch this because it is a timeless and imaginative film. You can check it out on Disney Plus, and if you haven't seen the original Peter Pan, well, you kind of need to tick it off your movie bucket list. That's a wrap on today's Fun Kids Film Club, but I'll be back next time with another must-watch movie.

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1: All right, we've got Vex about to join us to play Fact or Fake News this morning. She's going to be here on the way after Ed Sheeran.

0: Fun Kids with me, George, and the brilliant Bex, which can only mean one thing. Bex, tell everybody what it can mean.
1: It means it's time for Fact or Fake News.
0: Dun, dun, dun. Yes, it is our brilliant little game where every single week one of us is telling two stories. One of those stories is very much true, completely factual and real. The other story is a whole load of rubbish, complete fake news. It's down to the other person to try and figure out which story is real and which story is fake with our best detective hats on. And you can play along with us at funkidslive.com. And this week, Bex has got two stories for me. So Bex, I'm handing over to you for story number one.
1: Story number one. Okay, so archaeological digs in Pompeii have discovered something rather amazing. A 2,000-year-old ice cream parlour. So it's called a, I'm going to try and say this right, a thermopolium. A thermopolium. Yeah,
0: nailed it.
1: Yeah, sweet. Which was a commercial establishment where you could purchase fast food, basically. And it looks to be a stand where you could have bought ice cream. And we know this because of milk churns also found nearby and frescoes of cows, milk, and even some smiley faces on the side of the stand. Now, if you don't know, Pompeii was a city in Italy that was destroyed by a volcano in 79 AD. Persians started eating ice creams around 550 BC. So it was around at the time. And it looks like, although they didn't have flavours like chocolate, they may have flavoured it with local fruit like orange and strawberry. So that is my first story for you, George, that Pompeii apparently had their own ice cream parlours.
0: Wow. I mean, goodness, it must have come to a sticky end. So we're talking here orange ice cream.
1: Mm. Well, it was the flavours they had in the local area, I guess. Like, what if you were in ancient Roman, what do you have nearby to flavour your ice cream with?
0: Do we know what else there was? Is it just orange? Is that all we've got evidence on?
1: That's so far, yeah. I mean, it was quite a long time ago, George. It was 2,000 years ago, so...
0: Oh, well, we've got all the details on everything about this ice cream place, apart from the flavours of the actual ice cream, Bex.
1: I think it was pretty basic.
0: Don't turn that on me. Like, it was quite a long time ago, actually, George. You know, well, we've got the rest of the story. Why can't we have any more of it?
1: I think it was basic, like, milk flavour, like a mini milk flavour, but imagine mini milks, but in Roman times.
0: Oh, so
1: times.
0: We know the flavours now, do we, Bex? Because we didn't a second ago.
1: Well, you know, milk. I'm just guessing. Milk. Surely milk flavour. Is that not enough for you? Apparently they used buffalo milk, in case you wanted to know. So buffalo milk flavour. There you go.
0: That sounds revolting. Orange and buffalo milk ice cream, anybody? Mm. I don't know. Just remind me of the original name.
1: Yeah, thanks for this. Yeah, cheers. Thermopolium. Thermopolium.
0: I mean, Thermopolium. Definitely sounds different to the first time you said it, but that just... possibly be bad pronunciation of both times. I don't know. I'm going to have think about this, Bex. I want to hear your second story before I jump to any conclusions. So
1: okay.
0: Let's play some music. When we come back here on Fun Kids, we're hearing story number two from Bex.

0: It's Fun Kids with me, George, and Bex. We're playing Fact or Fake News. We've just heard Bex's first story. So, Bex, you want to take it away with story number two?
1: Story number two this week is about a man called Elvis, who was adrift at sea for 24 days and survived by eating a bottle of ketchup. So he was out sailing off an island called St. Martin, and a storm carried him away, and he wrote the word help on the back of his boat. Eventually, he was picked up by the Colombian Navy, and Elvis, like I say, survived by a bottle of ketchup. That's all he really had with him. So now Heinz want to buy him a new boat. But the only trouble is, they can't find him. He's gone missing again. So there's a big hashtag called Find the Ketchup Boat Guy. Heinz have tried to contact the government, but no luck, so we don't know where Elvis has gone to. Elvis has left the building, left the seaside, and yeah, we're not too sure what's happened to him.
0: So hold on, how long did he survive for with just, you know, ketchup as nutrients?
1: 24 days.
0: Was that a big bottle of ketchup?
1: I mean, it must be a pretty hefty one, right? Hopefully he figured out how to, like, properly hit the bottle of the bottom to, you know, get out all of the best bits. I think he also had, like maybe some garlic powder with him as well, but I can't imagine that would be much more.
0: Sorry, why did he just have ketchup and garlic powder and nothing else?
1: Well, I think he wasn't really meant to go out for 24 days. I think he was meant to go out for, like, an hour or so and just ended up in some rocky waters.
0: Yeah, but, like, he popped out for an hour with a bottle of ketchup and some garlic, so, I mean, that doesn't really make sense.
1: Don't you carry Heinz ketchup with you all the time? Because I have it in my bag right now.
0: I actually carry barbecue sauce with me all the time.
1: Yeah, more nutrients. Yeah.
0: I don't know about it. So
1: He's gone missing again, yeah. So Heinz wanted to give him, like, a lovely, you know, boat, basically, but he's not found anywhere.
0: This is interesting. This is two stories. Both have holes in them. There's something a bit fishy about both. So I need to have a little think about this. Let's play some music. When we come back, I'm going to have to try and figure out which story is real and which story is fake here on Fun Kids.

0: News Fund Kids, where Bex is playing fact or fake news. I'm trying to figure out which story is real and which story is fake. You can send your guesses in at funkidslive.com. Bex, will you just remind us of both stories, please?
1: Okay, yes. The first story was about finding an ice cream parlour in Pompeii. Yes, they had ice cream parlours called, let me do it again for the third time, probably wrong, Thermopylaeum. Thermopylaeum. And apparently it was an ice cream parlour where like you basically get fast food. And we know this because of the milk churns found nearby and the pictures of milk on the walls. The second story was about a man called Elvis who was lost at sea for 24 days, survived by eating a bottle of ketchup. And now Hines wants to give him a boat, but he's gone missing again.
0: I think that both these stories are hilarious. I mean, actually, it's not. The second story is, well, actually, neither story are hilarious because, you know, one ended in a volcano erupting and the other ended in Hines going missing. So maybe hilarious is the wrong word. Both fascinating nonetheless. Mm-hmm. I don't buy one of these stories. I think one of these stories has been, you know, completely made up. I mean, who'd have thought it? It's almost like it's the name of the game. But there is one story that I think I would have bought, but some of the details have pushed me over the edge of not believing.
1: Oh my, which so, one? I don't know which one you're going to go for here.
0: I think the story that is real is the ice cream story. I would have bought the Heinz ketchup story, even though I thought it was a little bit strange that he would just have ketchup and garlic powder. I would have bought it apart from, you know, the part where he's gone missing again. I don't know about that. I'm not so sure. So Bex, I'm locking in my answer. I think the ketchup story is fake news. I think the real story is the ice cream story.
1: Okay, interesting. Interesting points of view there, George. I can exclusively reveal that you this week are wrong. Yeah, the Elvis did go missing and survived a bottle of ketchup. Hines are trying to find him. He genuinely cannot be found at the moment. We don't know where he is.
0: Elvis, I'm sorry.
1: And find the ketchup boat guy is a hashtag, apparently.
0: That is ridiculous.
1: By the way, all of the stuff about the ice cream parlour I'm going to put out there was very well researched by me. I did find out that Pompeii was destroyed in 79 AD. I did look at the history of ice cream to find out when it was invented. I even did look up a word for a fast food area in Roman times. It's just a shame I can't pronounce it.
0: Well, that dedication paid off because I bought it hook, line and sinker. Mm. But it was a whole load of fake news. And it means, Bex, you are victorious in this week's game. So congratulations.
1: Thank you very much. That is the outcome I wanted.
0: We will be back. I will be trying to get my own back next week as we play more fact or fake news here on Fun Kids. Oh!

kids, thanks to this. Always love playing Fact or Fake News. So much fun. Coming up, we have got more brilliant advice from robots. Yes, actually. Plus, George's marvellous multiplier returns. I fancy a joke, though. So for that, I guess we need to wake Robot up. Here is the half seven hooter.

0: Robot activating. 10%. 30%. 70%. Full power mode achieved. Launching Laughbot 3000. George, are you ready to start the day with a robo joke? Okay then. Why did the elf go to school?
1: I don't know.
0: To learn the alphabet.
1: To learn the alphabet. Also, are you malfunctioning, robot? Christmas jokes? It's September. Righty. All right. Aladdin now. One jump ahead. It's one kid's breakfast. Gotta keep one jump ahead of the bread line, one swing ahead of the sword. I steal only what I can't afford. That's everything. One jump ahead of the lawmen. That's all, and that's no joke. These guys don't appreciate I'm broke.

One jump ahead of the hoofbeats, one hop ahead of the hump, one trick ahead of disaster. They're quick, but I'm much faster. Here goes, better throw my hand in, wish me happy landing. All I gotta do is jump.

0: We are back on Fun Kids Breakfast with Jackson, who is returning to the multiplier hot seat for his fourth day. Three prizes currently in the pot. Today he's hoping to make it four. He's also hoping not to walk away empty-handed. Jackson, morning. How are you feeling?
1: Really good. I'm going for at least five prizes.
0: Well, that is a good target to set yourself. You are getting close. Three means you're over halfway to that target. Hopefully today we can make it four. Now, Jackson.
1: Yes.
0: Obviously, we're coming to the end of the summer holes. Many people already back at school. But if you could rewind and at the start of summer, if I could have built you the ultimate summer secret hideout, tell me what would be inside it.
1: Well, the first thing would be a shiny Bubble Mew Pokemon card, because that is probably one of the rarest ones. And then I'd also have the world supply of Cadbury's dairy milk chocolate, so that when I wanted it, I could just go to the secret hideout and have some of it. I'd also have a bunch of Nintendo games and all of their consoles. I'd have a bunch of other snacks, all of that stuff.
0: Oh, that sounds like the dream, the absolute dream. Are you a big gamer?
1: Yeah, I am a very big gamer.
0: What's your favorite game?
1: I think it might be Minecraft or Bloons Tower Defense 6.
0: Oh, very, very good. Okay, well, look, enough gaming chat, because we are going to try and win you a fourth prize this morning, Jackson. Are you ready to give it a go?
1: Yes.
0: Okay, well, good luck. Robot, can we have today's multiplier question, please?
2: Generating question. Multiplier question complete.
0: Which planet is closest to the sun? Is it A, Venus, B, Mercury, or C, Mars?
1: Mercury.
0: You're sounding confident. Well, Jackson, we're going to lock that in. We'll find out if you're right after this.
3: I like to move it, move it. I like to move it, move it. I like to move it, move it. Yeah, I like to

0: One.
1: Here we are on Fun Kids with Jackson. It's his fourth day playing multiplayer, and he needs to get this question right to win his fourth prize. Which planet is closest to the sun? Venus, Mercury, or Mars? Jackson, you said Mercury. You sounded confident. Are you feeling confident?
2: Yes, I'm feeling very confident. I know a lot about space.
1: Well, let's find out if you're right.
3: Correct.
1: You absolutely are right, Jackson. You've just won yourself a fourth multiplayer prize. Let's spin the wheel and find out what that prize will be. Betty Steady from Nikki Smith Dale is your fourth prize. Okay, Jackson.
2: Dude, I was so close to getting the Minions fart gun.
1: So close. But, you know, so far, as Gru would say. Jackson, it's time now for a big decision. You said you want to get five prizes, but you currently have four. Now, if you do return to try and win a fifth and you get the next question wrong, you would walk away empty-handed, but it might be a risk you are willing to take. The decision is all yours. So tell me, Jackson, what would you like to do today? Walk or multiply?
2: Multiply.
1: You're coming back for more, Jackson. We'll see you next time around here on Fun Kids.

4 prizes in the pots. Back tomorrow, hoping to make it 5. We'll find out how Jackson gets on tomorrow morning, same time, same place. And if you fancy a go, being next up in the multiply hot seat, if you want to start the school year by trying to win a truckload of prizes, then why not head to funkidslive.com/George. That's all the details there.

0: Descendants, a Wicked Wonderland, true to your heart. It's Fun Kids Breakfast here with me, George. 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It's called Dino Quest and it's full of amazing facts. Like, did you know birds are dinosaurs? Not related to dinosaurs. They're like actually kind of dinosaurs. Yeah. New. Well, Lauren and Cassius did. 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

0: The K-pop Demon Hunters and Golden It's Fun Kids Breakfast, and for some, it's the first day back at school. I know a few of you are already back. Some of you are lucky enough to still be in your summer holidays, but for those headed to school today, I just wanted to say good luck. You've got this, you're going to smash it, but good luck. Have a great day. Enjoy seeing your friends. Enjoy being in a new classroom with a new teacher. Coming up, Robot has actually got, I know this is hard to believe because it's Robot, but he's actually got some great advice for the new school year, and he's sharing brilliant bits of advice throughout this week to get us all ready for the new school year. Plus, shortly on the way, some updates. That's all after this from Wonka.
1: Well now, I can see that you're a man of integrity.
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1: But ask yourself this.

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0: across the UK. It's just gone 8 o'clock. You're listening to George.
1: It's time to find out which VIPs are celebrating their birthday today.
2: I am back on the Fun Kids VIP birthday red carpet. Before we get to nonsense traffic and some fantastic advice for the new school year from Robot, let's celebrate some birthdays. A huge happy birthday to Lily, turning 10 today, joining the Double Digits Club. Nan and Grandad sending this message saying they hope you have an amazing day and they know you love listening to Fun Kids. Theo, a very happy 8th birthday to you. Your little sister says you're the best brother in the world, even though you won't let her play on your PlayStation. Theo, have a great, great day. To everybody celebrating across the UK, this next song is dedicated to you.

Taylor Swift, I knew it, I knew you. I won't lie, I'm still not over the embarrassment of predicting that song was going to come number one in the Fun Kids Top 100 Disney Songs, and it wasn't even in like the top 30. Oh, it's so embarrassing. Oh! Okay, nonsense traffic on the way, plus Robot has got some fantastic words of advice. I know it's hard to believe, but he actually does. Oh,

from Disney's Wish It's Star. You're listening to Finnegan's Breakfast. Time now to get some traffic and travel updates. Yeah, this is nonsense traffic. And we'll start with a major delay on the M1, where a pigeon has landed on the roof of a moving car and is refusing to get off. The driver has now completed 17 miles, but says the pigeon appears to be enjoying the journey and refuses to leave. Not great. Meanwhile, passengers at Stansted Airport are facing delays after a suitcase has been pulled aside by security because it appears to be... Staff have opened the case and discovered a small dog. The dog has now been released and is apparently having a much better time at the airport than most passengers. Apparently, you can't put a dog in a suitcase. Woof. And finally, there's disruption on the Northern Line in London, where a man has been dressed as a dinosaur and accidentally scared the tube driver. The train is currently stationary. The dinosaur has been asked to leave. He says he has a ticket. That is your nonsense traffic update. We'll be back with more tomorrow morning. I will always

0: love.
1: It's Robot here, on Fun Kids Breakfast, and I want you to think of me as your new guidance counselor, here to get you ready for the new school year, because I'm literally wired to help. Let's talk about homework. I know. You'd rather be doing literally anything else, you would probably rather clean your room. But here's my advice, don't leave everything until the last minute. Because I'll do it later is one of the most dangerous sentences in the English language. Later becomes after dinner. After dinner becomes after this TV show. The TV show becomes bedtime. And suddenly it's 8:47 p.m. and you're trying to write an essay while brushing your teeth. Break your homework into little chunks and give yourself some proper breaks. And if you're stuck, ask for help. I'll be back next time with more advice for the new school year. Now go forth and conquer your homework, or at least locate it.

0: I'm good. It's fun, kids. A bit of kids bop. Time now to get ready for whatever today has in store for us. It might be the classroom. It might be the last day of the summer holidays. We, for that, need robots. So, robot, fire up that riddle!
1: 10% ready. Launching today's challenge. 30%. 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Project complete. We're robot riddle ready. It's time to work some muscles in the mines. Today's riddle question is, what kind of cup doesn't hold water? I'll reveal the answer after this song, here on Fun Kids.

0: from Lilo and Stitch on Fun Kids Breakfast. Did you know Lilo and Stitch are coming back for a second movie? Yes, can't wait. Right, time to get the answer to our Thursday morning riddle now.
1: Welcome back to Fun Kids. Let's recap today's riddle. Today's robot's riddle question is, what kind of cup doesn't hold water? It's time to find out if you crack today's riddle. The answer is a cupcake. Well done if you got it right. Here's a round of applause just for you. If not, better luck next time.

0: Can I just say something crazy?
1: I love crazy.
0: All my life has been a series of doors in my face, and then suddenly I bump into you.
1: I was thinking the same thing.

Harry Styles, American Girls and Fun Kids Breakfast. We've got the news on the way. But first, our one to watch has been taken over this week by some of our favourite tunes from the Fun Kids Top 100 Disney Song Countdown. This, from the new Moana movie, is Along the

0: the way on Fun Kids Breakfast. My film club is on the way, but first it's time for some news. So here's the team at Children United today with what's going on.
1: This is Maya at TVCU with your news for today. Plans to build a third runway at Heathrow Airport would mean the UK would fail to hit its climate target in cutting pollution. That's according to a new report by the University of Manchester. Scientists say the UK's aviation industry is already expected to create too much pollution, even without expanding Heathrow. Cleaner fuels and technology that remove carbon from the air also aren't developed enough yet to help. The environmental group Friends of the Earth and scientists behind the report say the government should scrap third runway plans. UK Prime Minister Andy Burnham has taken part in his first Prime Minister's Questions, where every week MPs get to quiz him on government business, and opposition MPs often give him a grilling. Ahead of PMQs, Andy Burnham took to social media to say he wants to change PMQs, inviting the public to send in their own questions every week.
2: We're going to rethink PMQs and do it differently. And I want to be talking to you, to the public, rather than just to the House of Commons. So let's make it people's major questions rather than Prime Minister's questions.
1: NASA astronaut Jessica Meir and French astronaut Sophie Adonneau completed a spacewalk outside the International Space Station. It was only the sixth time an all-female team has done it, and there have been 284 outside the ISS. Jessica was also part of the first ever all-female spacewalk back in 2019, along with Christina Cook.
3: It was really an incredible experience, and it's difficult to put it into words, the mixture of emotions and feelings that you have when you're going out the door the first time. But I will never forget that moment coming out the hatch and looking down and seeing just my boots and the Earth below, and it was such a spectacular and beautiful sight.
1: Spacewalks happen to fix or upgrade the International Space Station, and for this one, the astronauts spent almost 7 hours outside the ISS to replace some equipment to help spacecraft find and safely dock with the space station. The Air Guitar World Championships have just taken place in Finland, with competitors from around the world gathering in front of crowds to give their best performances of pretending to play guitar. The fun competition has been going for 30 years, and organisers say its aim is to promote world peace. 12-year-old Armin, aka The Arminator, from the Netherlands, was the youngest finalist to take part. He didn't make it into the final three, but his performance was a hit with the judges and hosts.
4: That is the future of this sport, the future of this art form, the future of the world, ladies and gentlemen.
5: And the future is bright.
4: And the future is bright.
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Lights, camera, action! Welcome to George's Film Club, where I tell you about great films that you and the family can watch. Today's film is Moana. Need I say any more? It's a Disney classic, an adventure that follows Moana, a brave young sailor who sets off across the ocean to try and save her island. It stars the brilliant Dwayne Johnson and Oualy Carvalho. You can watch it, of course, on Disney Plus, and you may have seen it already. You might know the music, but it's worth watching or rewatching because it's packed with adventure, stunning animation, and songs you will probably be singing for the rest of your life. They're that good. And it's worth watching ahead of the live-action Moana movie being released later this year. See the line where the sky meets the sea, it calls me. That's a wrap on today's Fun Kids Film Club. But I'll be back next time with another must-watch movie.

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2: A lion's roar is so loud that it can be heard from 5 miles away. A lion can roar as loud as 114 decibels, which is roughly 25 times louder than a gas-powered lawnmower. Lions can roar louder than other big cats because of the shape of their vocal cords. 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

0: Great tune, Gaston, on Fun Kids Breakfast. Now, Dan is back on the road and has been touring his incredible Fun Kids Science Quest live across towns and cities all summer long. And he's coming to London on September the 15th. There's going to be experiments, some amazing space facts and huge science fun. If you would like to be there, and I promise you, I went to see Dan on stage. He's so good. If you would like to go and see it, funkidslive.com/tour is the best place to back your tickets.
1: This is Fun Kids.

Walk the Moon running on today's show. Thanks for hanging out today. Dan is on the way with the Animal Hour. I hope you have a lovely final day of your school holiday. Maybe penultimate day of your summer holidays. Or perhaps a great day at school, no matter what you're up to. Make it an incredible one. Thanks for hanging out with us on Fun Kids Breakfast this morning. I am back tomorrow morning with plenty of Friday morning fun from 6:30. Until then, have a great rest of your day and take care.

0: looks like you're off somewhere important today.
1: Well, I sure am. You won't believe what it is. I'm gonna clean my room.
0: That's about time.
1: And nothing's getting in my way.
0: Well, not me.
1: Today

0: shall do it all by myself.
1: What do you want?
0: Absolutely nothing will stop me now because
2: I'm singing!
1: You stop singing, Zoe!
2: I'm not singing! You're singing!
1: I'm gonna keep on singing!
2: Your singing is annoying!
0: If I don't stop singing, I never stop singing.
3: It'll annoy my sister.
2: Oh, I'm

0: help that they asked for.
1: Oh no, we broke up.
0: I'm just gonna say words because that's what I do to make her life the worst. Yeah, look at that dog outside. I bet I would like to quench his thirst with a little bit of water.
2: What?
3: If you stop singing, I'll clean your room.
4: Deal.
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4: 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I'll do it. I'll do anything. Just please stop. How are we related?
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2: 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Act 1.

0: when he was a young warthog.
1: When I was a young warthog.
2: How you feeling?
1: It's an emotional story.
0: He found his aroma lacked a certain appeal. He could clear the savannah after every meal.
1: I'm a sensitive soul, although I seem thick-skinned. And it hurt that my friends never stood down with me.
0: I was always here for you, and I resent
1: that. Oh, the shame!
0: Yes, he was ashamed.
1: I thought of changing my name.
0: I mean, to what, Brad?
1: And I got downhearted. Every time that I farted, are you gonna stop me?
0: No, I'm not. You disgust me.

0: we shouldn't be sharing it.
1: But it's our signature song, so we have to. Look, just tell him to stop.
2: It means no words.
0: Oh, now he's ripping, Puma. This is a nightmare. It actually is coming better.
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1: I've seen dark before, but not like this. This is cold. This is empty. This is numb. The life I knew is over. The lights are out. Hello, darkness. I'm ready to succumb. I follow you around. I always have. But you've gone to a place I cannot find. This grief has a gravity. It pulls me down. But a tiny voice

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1: You know, I don't even know if people think I'm nice. It's so hard to read people at school. Do people say you're nice to be nice, or they want to be cool? Maybe think if they say you're nice, you'll think they're cool. And you say, I get it a lot.
2: That's because I understand things. That's all. I get it. I've been around.
1: Okay. I thought it might be something else.
2: Like what?
1: That you want me to stop talking.
2: Oh, wow.
1: Really? Like, wow, that's crazy?
2: No, more like, wow, I didn't think you were that self-aware. Sorry, please, go ahead.
1: I, like, always just come out and say whatever's on my mind, and like, people look okay with it, but maybe they're resigned. But I can't help saying more, they made me smile like they're enjoying. You have no idea how stressful it is to not know when my talking gets annoying.
2: I've seen a lot of kids who talk a lot. They seem
1: so, like, I just continue talking, and it feels like things are fine. Then I relax until I see that look. I take it as a sign that they're mad that I'm still talking, or I'm loud, or I'm a bore. So I worry that I've lost them, and I'm scared, so I start talking even more.
2: Right. This is normal. A b-

0: said I get it! I know I said I get it again. I'm sorry. It's just that last one wasn't even the rhyme. It was a repeat.
1: So like you're comfortable in sharing? Cause your parents let you prattle.
2: Well, they don't really like...
1: But you shouldn't feel self-conscious, like you're in a losing battle.
2: Okay, but then how am I gonna...
1: Maybe try to ask a question.
2: Ask a question?
1: It's exhausting, like a blink. But the kids who are most popular are the kids who want to know what other kids

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0: to be an explorer, and never before her. 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
1: Who?
0: I'll take any gamble. 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Nothing I can't handle. 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
2: 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F-U-N.

0: whole town use for uranium bombs. N is for no survivors when you...
1: Plankton, those things aren't what fun is all about. Now, do it like this. F is for friends who do stuff.
0: Never! That's completely idiotic.
1: Here, let me help you. 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U is for you and me. Try it!
0: N is for anywhere and anytime and all.
2: Down here in the deep blue sea.
0: Wait, I don't understand this. I feel all tingly inside. Should we stop?
1: No, that's how you're supposed to feel.
0: Well, I like it. Let's do it again!
1: Okay!
2: F is for frolic through all the flowers. U is for ukulele. N is for nose picking, sharing gum and sand licking here with my best buddy.
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2: Elfie, now that we're friends, I've decided to make you my new project.
3: Oh, you really don't have to do that.
2: I know. That's what makes me so nice. Whenever I see someone less fortunate than I, and let's face it, right, who isn't less fortunate than I? My tender heart tends to start to bleed. And when someone needs a makeover, I simply have to take over. I know exactly what they need. And even in your case, though it

0: get in here.
1: Okay. Where are we?
0: Hey, did you hear?
1: Hear what?
0: Cats sit on you.
1: They sit on whom?
0: They sit on you.
1: Oh!
0: And sometimes they take over the school.
1: Wait, what?
0: Cats.

0: I'm sorry, I have a lot of follow-up questions. No, you can't just sing at me and do a slinky dance like you're doing right now and expect me to understand. Where do the cats come from? What do they want with the school? How do we stop it? Is it a good thing? What exactly are you telling me?
1: I'm telling you everything you need to know. Just listen close and let me explain. That cats sit on you, and sometimes they take over the school.
0: Okay, this is exactly what I'm saying doesn't work. You just repeating the same thing over and over again, and I need more information.
1: I think you know more than you think you know. Like, what do they do?
0: Sit.
1: And who do they sit on?
0: You.
1: And what

0: for the school.
1: Okay, I still don't totally understand
0: what are they?
1: Cats.
0: Cats. And where do they come from?
1: Actually, I don't think you told me
0: and
1: the nature of...
0: And what do they do?
1: Sit! Yes, I know this one.
0: Yes!

0: Should we see what's on the television?
1: I guess.
0: I'm turning on the television.
2: We interrupt your morning report with this breaking news, and that news is that
3: cats sit on you. Sometimes they take over the school.
1: Hey, they're talking about the cats on TV.
0: Of course they are.
2: Let's go live to Chuck in the field.
4: Hi there, I'm outside the local elementary school where cats sit on you, and sometimes they take over the school. Here to comment is a

0: shall we? I'm just opening the door to the school, and...
1: There are cats everywhere! They're shitting on me, and they're clearly in charge!
0: Yikes! Poor guy! Back to you in the studio!
2: You see?
3: See what? It's clear as day. Cats sit on you, and sometimes they...
2: Finally, she's gone. Now I can take this mask off and reveal my true self. My true self is a cat. Meow, meow, meow, meow, meow, meow, meow, meow, meow. The end.
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1: It's Thursday afternoon. I've got some magic straight from the city of Agrabah, and it's on for you after 8.

place where the caravan camels roam, where you wander among every culture and tongue. It's chaotic, but hey, it's home. When the wind's from the east and the sun's from the west and the sand in the glass is right,

It's Arabian Nights from Aladdin, a magical journey on Fun Kids. My name's Dan. 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I think this is perfect if you're back to school really soon, because you will learn so much about one of the some of the most fearsome beasts ever. And if you think you know everything about dinos already, think again. 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

0: 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My name's Dan. Katy Perry is turning into a tiger in front of your very eyes and, well, ears in just a second. And I will play a creamy, very sweet, pretty magical tune from Wonka for you next.
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for a moment. That's from the movie Wonka. It's Dan on Fun Kids with a wild and intergalactic would you rather question right now. One very tricky choice that you need to make. Today, you're exploring, but where are you going? Would you like to travel to Mars, or would you like to go to the deepest, most darkest part of the jungle? Have a think. Where are you going? How are you going to get there? Who would you like to see? We'll run through your options after, well, a bit of jungle tunes.

the best day ever, that SpongeBob on Fun Kids. You're listening to Dan. You are off exploring, but where are you going? Would you rather travel to Mars, or would you rather go to the deepest, darkest parts of the jungle? Well, if you're in Mars, we don't know everything that's there. We think there's not a lot, just a lot of red rock, maybe some water deep underground, and probably a load of robots from NASA that are just left over, kind of doing their own thing, roving around trying to pick up stones. It might just be you, but who knows, maybe there are actual seven-headed aliens there. Or you are in the jungle, and we know what's there. Creepy crawlies, loads of them. Mean, hungry jaguars and tigers. Slithering snakes. Where would you rather go? Who would you rather see? We'll get your answer after Bruno Mars on Fun Kids.

It's George Ezra, Green Green Grass on Fun Kids. My name's Dan. Let's sort out today's Would You Rather question then. You are off on your travels, you are exploring, but where are you going to head to? Would you rather travel to Mars, or would you rather go to the deepest, darkest parts of the jungle? Where are you going? How are you going to get there? It's up to you. Shout out your answer now. I think I'm going to head to the jungle. And I would take a lot of wood and a hammer with me so I can build a treehouse very high. I don't really want to be crawling around on the jungle floor because there's loads of slithering beasts, loads of hairy monsters there. But I'll be up in the trees and I'll be looking down at all of the leopards, all of the tigers and all of the snakes. And I'll have a great time. What about you? Listen, if you've got a Would You Rather question that I could ask tomorrow, you need to tell me because we do it every day at funkidslive.com.

Ariana Grande, We Can't Be Friends on Fun Kids. She wrapped up her Eternal Sunshine tour the other day with a final show in London, and she said that she's stepping back for a little while. She's having a rest. And I think after, what, two huge Wicked movies, a world tour, an incredible best-selling chart-breaking album, I think she's earned a holiday, don't you? Hope she has a brilliant time. It's Ariana Grande on Fun Kids, and my name's Dan. Justin Bieber in a second. After Run the World, this is Rainbow. It's so bright and colourful.

Nicki Minaj with Justin Bieber, Beauty and the Beat on Fun Kids, and he's done it all himself. When he was a kid, he taught himself how to play 4 different instruments, drums, guitar, piano, and a trumpet, and then he started uploading videos to YouTube, and the rest is history. He's one of the biggest pop stars in the world, and he's on Fun Kids. My name's Dan. In a second, we'll head off on an adventure across the ocean with a Disney tune that made it to 7th place in this year's Fun Kids Top 100 Disney Songs. It's on for you next.

I could be the perfect daughter, but I come back to the water, no matter how hard I try.

It's Dan on Fun Kids with How Far I'll Go from Moana. That's my favourite Disney song. I really wanted it to come top of this year's Fun Kids Top 100 Disney Songs. It got close. It made it to number 7, which I think is good going when you think of all the new Disney movies, all the Descendants ones that we've got. Moana still sailing into the top 10. 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And here's Zara Larsson and David Guetta.

0: the UK. 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
1: It's Thursday afternoon. I've got a Disney tune. It's from the show The Lion Guard, and it's on after...

It's from the Lion Guard on Fun Kids. If you know all your creatures like lions and tigers, like elephants and zebras, then I need your help in just a second, right? I need you to put that beastly brain to good use, because we've got a wild beast. They phone into the show and make a noise. You need to stay there and help me work out who's calling after Miles Smith on Fun Kids.

0: It's a Super Sunny song on Fun Kids. Wow. And it's time for a game of Who's Calling Then? Every day, you and me, we have a creature from the wild and they give us a ring. They phone us up, they say hello. Listen closely, can you work out who it is today? Hello then, who's calling, please? Wow, okay, who's making that kind of harumphing hello? It does sound a little bit like a motorbike that's struggling to start, doesn't it? Any idea who it is who's making that noise? Have a think, and I've got some clues to help you out in a sec.
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0: Love you, is that okay?
1: Natasha Bedingfield, it's these words on Fun Kids. Now, who's this? We are trying to figure out which beast makes this kind of huffing, harumphing hello. They're from a beautiful creature. They can be enormous. They can run really fast. They come in all different colours. They've normally got a long face. But who do you think it is today? Have a think, and we'll see who it is. After a Disney double, the first is from the Teen Beach Movie on Fun Kids.

It made it to fifth place in this year's Fun Kids Top 100 Disney Song Countdown. It's Taylor Swift. I knew it. I knew you. My name's Dan. We're trying to work out who this is. That is a wild beast. It's a huffing hello. But do you know which beast is calling in today? All right, last chance. They're a very pretty creature. They can be huge. They run really fast. They've got a long face. They come in all different colours. They've got a long mane of hair running down their back. Have you got it? Well done. Have you said our creature calling in today is a horse? Of course. Well done. Have you said it's a horse? We'll have more creatures calling in same time tomorrow on Fun Kids.

Pop Senorita on Fun Kids. They've got a brand new album for a brand new school year. It's filled with some of the biggest tunes of the summer. Songs in it from Harry Styles, Zara Larsson as well, Billie Eilish. It's called Kids Bop 54. It's out right now. They're on Fun Kids. You're listening to Dan. In just a second, I will play a tune from a pop star whose best mate is a guitar called Keith. And he's on next.

Ed Sheeran is Sassy Sam on Fun Kids. Did you know that he names all of his guitars? One of his favourites that he takes all around the world with him is called Keith. Keith the guitar. Could also be the name of that uncle that's never funny. You know, the one that always tells really cheesy jokes over Christmas dinner. I reckon they're a Keith too, just like Ed's guitar. Let's play that for Ada, who sent a message to me at funkidslive.com. Ada, thank you for listening in, for spending some of, like, the last few minutes of your summer holiday with me. You can always get a shout-out from your favourite presenters.

fun, kids. If you're in London, how do you fancy exploring the universe with me? I am bringing my Science Quest live tour to London, to the capital city of England, in just a few days. I'm playing on the 15th of September, and from there we will explore the galaxy. It's a space special this year. We are touring all around the universe. You are learning how a rocket takes off. You can discover what aliens might actually look like. And get this, you even get to pick the planet that we're travelling to, right? With prizes you can win. So it's all going on, and I would love to see you there. Science Quest Live, it's happening in London on the 15th of September. And still a few tickets if you want to come along, so get yours, and I'll see you there. 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

0: Jimmy, whoa, it's a beautiful day with my best friend on Fun Kids. You can win a shout-out for your best friend after three. If you've not seen them in a while, if you can't wait to say hello to them again at school, well, why don't you remind them right here that they're your best friend, your biggest pal. You think they are awesome. You can do that, but you need to go through me. You need to take me on at the yes-no game. It's the trickiest game around. Have you got what it takes to answer my quick-fire impossible questions? If you do that, you get to give a shout out to your best mate in the universe. Let me know at funkidslive.com. We play every day after three.
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1: It's Thursday's home time. If it was your first day back at school today, I hope it was awesome. Let me get you back as quick as I can. Nathan Doar, Joel Corey, Ella Henderson. Now it's 0800 Heaven.

0: Call me back. 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I love you and I miss you so much. Okay,
1: that's our 800 Heaven. It's fun, kids. Thursday's home time. My name's Dan. Around here, we play the greatest, the silliest, and sometimes the stinkiest songs in the world. And it's brilliant to have you along. If it was your first day back at school, hope you had an awesome time. First day, maybe a new year, meeting all your mates again. I hope it was fantastic. It's the 3rd of September, so let's wish a huge happy birthday to Laura, who is turning 9 years old today. She's in Gloucester. Laura, I hope you've had a brilliant day back at school for your birthday, Laura. Hope it was great. And if it's your big one soon and you want a shout out, let me know when at funkidslive.com.

0: I promised you the silliest songs in the world, didn't I? This is Coke Banana Go. It's Taco Me on Fun Kids. Silk City and Dua Lipa in a sec. Now, Walton Hall and Gardens is in Warrington, and it mixes Victorian history with loads of really fun outdoor things to do. 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

0: Thursday's home time is Dan playing Silk City and Dua Lipa, Electricity. You know that really mind-blowing and kind of creepy phenomenon where you shout and then the noise bounces back at you? It's like you're talking to yourself. 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
1: Hi Dan, my name is Gabriel and I want to know what are echoes and how do they work?
0: Well, we always get experts to answer your question, so I gave a call to science genius David Chappell.
2: An echo is just a reflection of sound, a bit like if you bounce a ball on a hard floor, you know, the ball bounces back. An echo is just the same thing, but with the sound.
0: So how does it work? Because I'm pushing out, when I speak, I push out vibrations that move the gas. What's happening? How can they bounce back to me?
2: Okay, sure. So the sound that you hear when you talk is a wave that causes the particles of air to move around. And that movement causes the wave to travel through the air until it encounters an obstacle. And if the obstacle it encounters is a hard surface, then it will reflect back off that surface. Whereas if it encounters something soft, like a soft furnishings, carpet, you know, just something porous and soft, then that will absorb the sound instead and you won't get an echo.
0: So that's what echoing is. If you ever want a question answered and you want to explore the universe with me, you can on our Science Quest podcast. 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
3: Well, I think we can say for certain that that's a birthday that goldfish will never forget.

0: You might say there's too much traveling.
1: Bad job, Bill.
0: And I'm being told I'm fired.
1: All right, and Wendy has the weather for us. Wendy, what can you tell us about the week ahead?
2: Well, things should definitely be on the calm side. We have fairly sunny skies for the rest of the week and heading into the weekend with only a slight chance of some clouds on Sunday. And also, there

Wow, New York, what an exciting day. Though you'd think those bumblebees would also be interested in going to Queens. And I'm being told I'm also fired.

Perry, Forget About Us on Fun Kids. Do you know, it's really her love of animals that has helped her become the pop star that she is, right? Because when she was young, she used to practice singing by doing pitch-perfect impressions of a goat bleating to help her hit the notes. It's amazing that she's done that because, well, a goat's bleat is one of the most ear-splittingly strange and painful animal noises there is. Yet she's mastered them, and if you can master that, you really can become an incredible pop star. It's Fun Kids Thursday's Home Time. My name's Dan. I'll play another one of the biggest in the world. Harry Styles is on for you after JoJo Siwa.

Harry Styles, that's American Girls on Fun Kids. It's almost your chance to win a shout-out for your best mate in the universe. If you've just started a brand new school and you've made friends with someone that is awesome, well, why don't you say hello to them and tell them that right here? You can, but you need to go through me. You need to defeat me at the yes-no game. If you've got what it takes, let me know. Funkidslife.com. Today's contestant is here next.

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4: This is Fun Kids.
0: And playing the yes-no game today, we have a returning contestant. It's Jude, who is 9 years old from London. Jude, how are you?
5: I'm good.
0: Do you remember what happened last time you played?
5: I do.
0: Yeah, so I asked you a question and you were going to say yeah, but then you went yeah, no, and I might be harsh, but I think I'm fair. So I'm going to give you one more chance to see if you can come back for revenge. Do you feel up to that challenge?
5: I am.
0: All right, well, Jude, the rules are you can't say yes, you can't say no, you can't repeat yourself. If you win, you get to give a shout out to your best mate in the universe. If you lose, that shout out goes to me. Let's play the yes-no game in 3, 2, 1, and we are playing Jude. How are you?
5: I'm good.
0: Have you been licking your wounds since when you lost to me?
5: Not really.
0: No, not really. Okay. Well, last time you supported West Ham. Do you still support them?
5: I do.
0: Oh, okay. What's your favourite type of pizza, Jude?
5: Pineapple with ham.
0: Oh, pineapple. Do you like cheese on that as well?
5: I enjoy cheese on it.
0: What about what's your favourite food apart from pizza?
5: Macaroni cheese.
0: Oh, a nice bit of pasta. It's delicious, isn't it?
5: It is.
0: Oh, it is. And do you have a brother at home?
5: I have a brother.
0: What's his name? Tom?
5: Ethan.
0: Ethan. Oh, okay. Ethan's about 7 years old, isn't he?
5: 8.
0: He's 8 years old, but he's going to be 9 soon, right?
5: 5, 4, 3, 2, 1.
0: Not me. No. Well, Jude, you've won. You've managed to do it. Well done, mate. You've beaten me. How are you feeling?
5: I'm feeling good.
0: Good. I know you were nervous, but you wanted to have fun when you played this. Have you had fun?
5: I have.
0: All right, good. Well, that means you get to give a shout-out to your best mate in the universe. Who are you going to say hello to? Take it away.
5: I would like to say hello to my friend Austin and my brother, Ethan.
0: Cool. Well, let's give a big shout-out to Austin, your mate, and your brother, Ethan. Jude, thank you so much for playing.
6: This is Fun Kids.
0: If you've got what it takes to go through me to win a shout-out for your best mate in the universe, let me know, and we'll sort it at Fun Kids Live.

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Becky Hill and David Guetta. That is Remember on Fun Kids. Let's crown our first hometime hero of a brand new year then, where we celebrate the legend that gets you back from school. Tell me about yours. Where are you going from? Where are you heading to? Funkidslive.com. Hannah has done that. Hey, Hannah, you want a shout-out for your mum, Cider? You say she is the best mum ever. She's so kind, so thoughtful. She picks you and your sisters up every day from school, and she's just super funny. So, Cider, you've been nominated as today's hometime hero by Hannah. And this is for you on Fun Kids.

0: second sling on Fun Kids. How you doing? It's Thursday afternoon. I'm pretty sure school is ahoy for a lot of people. If you are one of those people back at school this week, I hope it's going all right. We've got lots of stuff on the way, including a brain-busting question, activity quest, good news dude, and at 5:30, some sing-along sound choice.
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brain-busting question on Fun Kids. I'll ask you one question. You've got 3 songs worth of time to figure out the answer. Today's is this. How long is a blue whale? Now, a blue whale is the biggest animal ever known to have lived on planet Earth. But how long?

answer to my brain-busting question. Today's was, how long is a blue whale? The answer is really, really long, or to be more precise, 33 metres. Yes, it is 33 metres in length, which is pretty impressive. Also, apparently, it can reach up to 180,000 kilos in weight. If you got the answer right, if you said 33 metres, well done, you get 33 club points. Simple.

The question I have asked my friends many a time, that is Parry Grip on Fun Kids, and are you going to eat those fries? Alright, how you doing? This is Bex here in the club. We are soundtracking your Thursday afternoon with lots of cool tunes like this from Lewis Capaldi. It's Someone You Loved on Fun Kids.

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Now, on Monday, we had our Top 100 Disney Song Countdown. It was quite incredible, quite marvellous. And we, well, I don't want to ruin the top spot for you, actually. I was going to tell you what made it to number one, but you have to go online right now and check it out at funkidslive.com. In the meantime, one song that did make the Top 100 was this from Descendants 2, Chillin' Like a Villain.

Bayo, Havana on Fun Kids, or right then after 5 o'clock, we've got some Good News Dude, Activity Quest, sing-along soundtracks and more. But first, speaking of sing-along soundtracks, how about this from Tangled?

0: What's for Zed?
1: Physical education. The Trunchbull's speciality.
0: Who are you?
1: We're prefects. We're here to take you to class.
0: So, we're going to start learning.
1: Oh, you'll start learning, all right.
0: Great! I already know the alphabet.
1: You don't know the alphabet?

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1: Just you wait for Fizz Ed.
2: Matilda on Fun Kids. We have got a big tune from Jerob on the way for you. 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
3: This is Maya at TVCU with your news for today. Plans to build a third runway at Heathrow Airport would mean the UK would fail to hit its climate target in cutting pollution. That's according to a new report by the University of Manchester. Scientists say the UK's aviation industry is already expected to create too much pollution, even without expanding Heathrow. Cleaner fuels and technology that remove carbon from the air also aren't developed enough yet to help. The environmental group Friends of the Earth and scientists behind the report say the government should scrap third runway plans. UK Prime Minister Andy Burnham has taken part in his first Prime Minister's Questions, where every week MPs get to quiz him on government business, and opposition MPs often give him a grilling. Ahead of PMQs, Andy Burnham took to social media to say he wants to change PMQs, inviting the public to send in their own questions every week.
4: We're going to rethink PMQs and do it differently. And I want to be talking to you, to the public, rather than just to the House of Commons. So let's make it people's major questions rather than Prime Minister's questions.
3: NASA astronaut Jessica Meir and French astronaut Sophie Adonneau completed a spacewalk outside the International Space Station. It was only the sixth time an all-female team has done it, and there have been 284 outside the ISS. Jessica was also part of the first ever all-female spacewalk back in 2019, along with Christina Cook.
5: It was really an incredible experience, and it's difficult to put it into words, the mixture of emotions and feelings that you have when you're going out the door the first time. But I will never forget that moment coming out the hatch and looking down and seeing just my boots and the Earth below, and it was such a spectacular and beautiful sight.
3: Spacewalks happen to fix or upgrade the International Space Station, and for this one, the astronauts spent almost 7 hours outside the ISS to replace some equipment to help spacecraft find and safely dock with the space station. The Air Guitar World Championships have just taken place in Finland, with competitors from around the world gathering in front of crowds to give their best performances of pretending to play guitar. The fun competition has been going for 30 years, and organisers say its aim is to promote world peace. 12-year-old Armin, aka The Arminator, from the Netherlands, was the youngest finalist to take part. He didn't make it into the final three, but his performance was a hit with the judges and hosts.
6: That is the future of this sport, the future of this art form, the future of the world, ladies and gentlemen.
7: And the future is bright.
6: And the future is bright.
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2: It sure is. We've got Jerob on the way for you, plus a big tune from Encanto. But first, it's

knew it goes like on Sun Kids. We're going to be telling you what was happening in this week's Judge Becks. Plus, I've got Activity Quest on the way for you. But first, a brand new artist to Sun Kids. This is Jerob and Forever Right Now.

Activity Quest. This is when I tell you about an awesome day out that you can go on. And today's is the Greenwich and Docklands International Festival. It returns this summer with a big programme of theatre, circus and dance. The year's theme is We Move, and that means

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0: Agent 23 on Fun Kids. Now there is a brand new episode of Judge Becks this week. Here's what you can expect.
1: This is Judge Becks. The cases and people are all real. Judge Becks's judgments are final.
2: Well, the thing is, I can actually, not that I'm most men can multitask, but I can look at my phone and eat my dinner at the same time. Whereas the children will stop eating altogether and just look at their tablets.
0: Yeah, but you're not just eating and on the phone. You're meant to chat to your actual family, Dad. Come on.
3: There were two gingerbread men left because we'd given most of them out to our family, except for some of them we'd kept, and we'd iced them. And there were two left, and it was my turn to pick the first cookie, and she just picked the biggest one.
0: So she's not indulging in sisterly love here. She's taken the biggest and most delicious cookie, so you can't have it.
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0: 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The Engineering Academy are here right now with their A to Z.
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2: It's F, and F is for floating wind farms.
1: Thanks, Engers. Wind farms have become a common sight in the countryside and make a valuable contribution to producing green energy. Today, there are over 11,000 wind turbines across the UK, generating enough electricity to power 8.4 trillion LED bulbs. How amazing is that? Now, we all know that to make a wind turbine turn, you need wind, and a good supply of it. And one of the best places to find this is in the North Sea. So we send Engers to find out more. Over to you, Engers.
2: Wind turbines have been built in the sea for over 30 years. The majority are inshore, which means close to the mainland where water is shallower, and so installing the supporting platforms is relatively easy. The various parts of the turbines are transported on large vessels, with cranes and lifting machinery putting them in place. Wind and waves rock the structures, and salt water corrodes the supporting platforms. Also, being close to land, coastal birds can be injured by the blades, and people living nearby can have their sea view spoiled by the turbines. So what can be done? An answer might be to go further out, to the offshore, around 12 miles from land, where the sea can be over 500 metres deep. Being further away from land, the winds are much stronger, as much as 40 miles per hour, which means the turbines work much harder and produce more energy. There are also fewer birds to be harmed by the blades. The challenge, though, is that with water so much deeper and being farther away from land with very hostile sea conditions, how are the turbines built and maintained? New technology is providing answers with floating wind turbines that don't need to be secured to the seabed. Now, as each of the wind turbines can be 120 metres high and weigh thousands of tons, you might be thinking, how do you get something so massive and heavy to float? The answer again comes down to engineering. So let's dive in and get the lowdown. The science behind how massive structures float originated in ancient Greece over 2,000 years ago, when Archimedes discovered that a body totally or partially submerged in water experiences a vertical upward thrust equal to the weight of the water dislodged. Think about when you get into a bath. The water goes up as you sink in, right? Archimedes discovered that the weight of the water that's displaced by your body is equal to the weight of something called the buoyant force. A ship displaces an amount of water equal to its own weight. If it displaced less water than its weight, it would sink. But even if physics helps structures to float, why don't they fall over? The secret is cables and anchors which tether the floating platform to the seabed. Currently, it is technically possible to install floating platforms in water that's between 60 and 300 metres deep. Engineers are looking at extending this range to shallower water, up to 30 metres, and deeper water, up to 800 metres. Back at our floating wind farm, anchors have already been dropped into the sea before the turbine and platform arrive. They have been built on land and are towed out by tugboats. This is a much cheaper and simpler process than building the structures at sea. And because the anchors can be moved, the whole thing can be moved to a totally different place if windier waters are found. Once up and running, the wind turns the blades and the turbine converts the kinetic energy, that's energy from movement, into electricity, which is transported by underwater cables to an offshore substation, and from there to an onshore substation on the coast, and finally to homes via the national grid.
1: Thanks, Engers. As you can imagine, there's a huge range of people involved in the process. From mechanical engineers who develop turbines, structural engineers who work on the enormous towers and platforms, as well as specialists in electricity and energy. If you'd like to find out more and meet the team at Shell, head over to the Fun Kids website. And that's our take on the letter F. It's been fantastic. 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
0: Engineering Academy will be back tomorrow on Fun Kids, but right now we've got the movies to attend to. There's a tune on the way from Frozen, there's a big song from Lilo and Stitch, and you know what we're going to squeeze in right now? This from Zombies 4.

0: Oh, hi.
1: Hello.
0: Hey.
1: So I have something kind of crazy to say.
0: So do I.
1: You go first.
0: No.
1: Okay, here goes. I've been having visions of you.
0: That is crazy, 'cause me too. What?

on when I said I was going to play a song from the live-action Little Mermaid. That was it, the scuttlebutt on Fun Kids. Next up, I have got an absolute Disney classic. This came in number 2 in our Top 100 Disney Countdown on Monday. It's Idina Menzel on Fun Kids, and Let It Go from Frozen.

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0: across the UK. It's just gone 6 o'clock. This is The Club with Bex.
1: It definitely is. Hello, how you doing? Let's kickstart the hour with Descendants.

new Wicked Wonderland. That is for once in my life on Fun Kids. We've got some good news, dude, on the way for you, and a brilliant tune from K-pop Demon Hunters. But first, Taylor Swift and Love Story.

Alright then, it's time for some good news, dude. Today's good news comes from, well, a scientific discovery. I don't know if you knew this already, but I found this really cute and really cool. Apparently, it's estimated that millions of oak trees in the world are accidentally planted by squirrels who bury acorns and then forget where they hide them. So they're doing the job for us of planting lots of new trees. Thank you very much, squirrels. I also love hearing your good news as well. A big hello to Debbie Drummond, age 13, who just wanted to say hi, and she is a big fan of Fun Kids. Debbie, thank you so much for getting in touch. And if you've got some good news to share with me, let me know at funkidslive.com/good. This

party, the first one of the school term. If you've got a song you are desperate to hear on the radio or a person you'd like to give a shout out to, let me know at funkidslive.com/Friday. I'll see what I can do. Right now, though, I've got a song that really makes me laugh. You might recognise the tune, but not the lyrics. It's Go Banana Go and Taco Meat.

0: It's Fun Kids with me, George, and the brilliant Bex, which can only mean one thing. Bex, tell everybody what it can mean.
1: It means it's time for Fact or Fake News.
0: Dun, dun, dun. Yes, it is our brilliant little game where every single week one of us is telling two stories. One of those stories is very much true, completely factual and real. The other story is a whole load of rubbish, complete fake news. It's down to the other person to try and figure out which story is real and which story is fake with our best detective hats on. And you can play along with us at funkidslive.com. And this week, Bex has got two stories for me. So Bex, I'm handing over to you for story number one.
1: Story number one. Okay, so archaeological digs in Pompeii have discovered something rather amazing. A 2,000-year-old ice cream parlour. So it's called a, I'm going to try and say this right, a thermopolium. A thermopolium. Yeah,
0: that, nailed it.
1: Yeah, sweet. Which was a commercial establishment where you could purchase fast food, basically. And it looks to be a stand where you could have bought ice cream. And we know this because of milk churns also found nearby and frescoes of cows, milk, and even some smiley faces on the side of the stand. Now, if you don't know, Pompeii was a city in Italy that was destroyed by a volcano in 79 AD. Persians started eating ice creams around 550 BC. So it was around at the time. And it looks like, although they didn't have flavours like chocolate, they may have flavoured it with local fruit like orange and strawberry. So that is my first story for you, George, that Pompeii apparently had their own ice cream parlours.
0: Wow. I mean, goodness, it must have come to a sticky end. So we're talking here orange ice cream.
1: Mm. Well, it was the flavours they had in the local area, I guess. Like, what if you were in ancient Roman, what do you have nearby to flavour your ice cream with?
0: Do we know what else there was? Is it just orange? Is that all we've got evidence on?
1: That's so far, yeah. I mean, it was quite a long time ago, George. It was 2,000 years ago, so...
0: Oh, well, we've got all the details on everything about this ice cream place, apart from the flavours of the actual ice cream, Bex.
1: I think it was pretty basic.
0: Don't turn that on me. Like, it was quite a long time ago, actually, George. You know, well, we've got the rest of the story. Why can't we have any more of it?
1: I think it was basic, like, milk flavour, like a mini milk flavour, but imagine mini milks, but in Roman times.
0: Oh, so we know the flavours now, do we, Bex? Because we didn't a second ago.
1: Well, you know, milk. I'm just guessing. Milk, surely milk flavour. Is that not enough for you? Apparently they used buffalo milk, in case you wanted to know. So buffalo milk flavour. There you go.
0: That sounds revolting. Orange and buffalo milk ice cream, anybody? Mm. I don't know. Just remind me of the original name.
1: Yeah, thanks for this. Yeah, cheers. Thermopolium. Thermopolium.
0: I mean, Thermopolium. Definitely sounds different to the first time you said it, but that just... possibly be bad pronunciation of both times. I don't know. I'm going to have think about this, Bex. I want to hear your second story before I jump to any conclusions. So okay. Let's play some music. When we come back here on Fun Kids, we're hearing story number two from Bex.

0: want to buy him a new boat. But the only trouble is, they can't find him. He's gone missing again. So there's a big hashtag called Find the Ketchup Boat Guy. Hines have tried to contact the government, but no luck. So we don't know where Elvis has gone to. Elvis has left the building, left the seaside. And yeah, we're not too sure what's happened to him.
1: So hold on. How long did he survive for with just, you know, ketchup as nutrients?
0: 24 days.
1: Was it a big bottle of ketchup?
0: I mean, it must be a pretty hefty one, right? Hopefully he figured out how to, like, properly hit the bottle of the bottom to, you know, get out all of the best bits. I think he also had, like maybe some garlic powder with him as well, but I can't imagine that would be much more.
1: Sorry, why did he just have ketchup and garlic powder and nothing else?
0: Well, I think he wasn't really meant to go out for 24 days. I think he was meant to go out for, like, an hour or so and just ended up in some rocky waters.
1: Yeah, but, like, he popped out for an hour with a bottle of ketchup and some garlic, so, I mean, that doesn't really make sense.
0: Don't you carry Heinz ketchup with you all the time? Because I have it in my bag right now.
1: I actually carry barbecue sauce with me all the time.
0: Yeah, more nutrients. Yeah.
1: I don't know about it. So
0: He's gone missing again, yeah. So Heinz wanted to give him, like, a lovely, you know, boat, basically, but he's not found anywhere.
1: This is interesting. This is two stories. Both have holes in them. There's something a bit fishy about both. So I need to have a little think about this. Let's play some music. When we come back, I'm going to have to try and figure out which story is real and which story is fake here on Fun Kids.

0: It's Fun Kids, where Bex is playing Fact or Fake News. I'm trying to figure out which story is real and which story is fake. You can send your guesses in at funkidslive.com. Bex, will you just remind us of both stories, please?
1: Okay, yes. The first story was about finding an ice cream parlour in Pompeii. Yes, they had ice cream parlours called, let me do it again for the third time, probably wrong, Thermopylaeum. Thermopylaeum. And apparently it was an ice cream parlour where like you basically get fast food. And we know this because of the milk churns found nearby and the pictures of milk on the walls. The second story was about a man called Elvis who was lost at sea for 24 days, survived by eating a bottle of ketchup, and now Heinz want to give him a boat, but he's gone missing again.
0: I think that both these stories are hilarious. I mean, actually, it's not. The second story is, well, actually, neither story are hilarious because, you know, one ended in a volcano erupting and the other ended in Heinz going missing. So maybe hilarious is the wrong word. Both fascinating nonetheless. Mm-hmm. I don't buy one of these stories. I think one of these stories has been, you know, completely made up. I mean, who'd have thought it? It's almost like it's the name of the game. But there is one story that I think I would have bought, but some of the details have pushed me over the edge of not believing.
1: Oh my, which so, one? I don't know which one you're going to go for here.
0: I think the story that is real is the ice cream story. I would have bought the Heinz ketchup story, even though I thought it was a little bit strange that he would just have ketchup and garlic powder. I would have bought it apart from, you know, the part where he's gone missing again. I don't know about that. I'm not so sure. So Bex, I'm locking in my answer. I think the ketchup story is fake news. I think the real story is the ice cream story.
1: Okay, interesting points of view there, George. I can exclusively reveal that you this week are wrong. Yeah, the Elvis did go missing was survived with a bottle of ketchup. Heinz are trying to find him. He genuinely cannot be found at the moment. We don't know where he is.
0: Elvis, I'm sorry.
1: And find the ketchup boat guy is a hashtag, apparently.
0: That is ridiculous.
1: By the way, all of the stuff about the ice cream parlour, I'm going to put out there, was very well researched by me. I did find out that Pompeii was destroyed in 79 AD. I did look at the history of ice cream to find out when it was invented. I even did look up a word for a fast food area in Roman times. It's just a shame I can't pronounce it.
0: Well, that dedication paid off because I bought it hook, line and sinker. Mm. But it was a whole load of fake news. And it means, Bex, you are victorious in this week's game. So congratulations.
1: Thank you very much. That is the outcome I wanted.
0: We will be back. I will be trying to get my own back next week as we play more Fact or Fake News here on Fun Kids.
2: 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Book Club with Bex.

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1: Sure. Hello, hello. Happy Thursday. 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We begin with 7, Alex Warren. This is Ordinary.

7 tonight. Alex Warren's Ordinary in the Pop 7 at 7 chart. Do you remember when this came out? It sounded brilliant. I knew it was going to go on to be such a massive tune. It's been a big tune in the Pop 7 as well since its release. Alex Warren at 7 and at 6 from Paw Patrol. The Dino Movie. It's the Backstreet Boys and Bottle Up.

the theatre in the Pop 7 at 7 and at 6. From Paw Patrol, the Dino movie, Backstreet Boys and Bottle Up. Number 4 is a tune. It's used to being at number 1. He's Ed Sheeran tonight at 4 with Sapphire. 4.

Sapphire at 4, in the pot 7 at 7. Wow, oh, we are flying through, and we have arrived at your big top 3, and in at 3 is the cast of Descendants, Wicked Wonderland. This is perfect, Princess. 3.

0: Slap It Princess. Number three. And Pink is in another fun. In the Pop 7 at 7. All right, let's get into number two before we find out the big number one. Who's at two? It's Go Banana Go and Taco Me.
1: Two.

0: Gotta Go, number two in the Pop 7 at 7. That is Taco Meat in the Pop 7 at 7. Ah, it's so, so good. All right, six songs all done. There is only one more left to play, the big number one. We're going to get into that in a moment. But what have we heard so far? Well, at 7, Alex Warren's Ordinary. At 6, from Paw Patrol, the Dino Movie, it was the Backstreet Boys and Bottle Up. In at 5 was Taylor Swift and The Fate of Ophelia. In at 4 was Ed Sheeran and Sapphire. In at 3 was the cast of Descendants, Wicked Wonderland and Perfect Princess. And at 2, we just heard it, big tune, Go Banana Go and Taco Meat. Six songs all done. And tonight, we're in the Pop 7 at 7 crown. It's the brilliant Bruno Mars and I Just Might.
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1: I know you moved on to someone new. Hope life is beautiful. You were the light for me to find my truth. I just wanna say thank

These Days on Funk Kids. Just before it, Zara Larsson, David Guetta. And On My Love. Right, Connor hanging out with you till 9 o'clock. And I've got another play of my next big thing on the way. You know, in about 5-10 minutes, it is a new tune this week that I think you're going to love.

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1: The next big thing.
0: Yeah, my next big thing on Fun Kids, a brand new tune this week that I've been playing for you. I think it sounds great. Let me know what you think at funkidslive.com. It comes from Tanner Grigoli and Jordana Bryan. It's called If I Know You. Enjoy!

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But before that, though, do you think you know everything about dinosaurs? 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

0: Connor with you, rolling out the tunes, and let's continue rolling out the tunes with this. It is a new one from the cast of Moana. It's such a great film and such a great tune. This is Along the Way, and it plays on Fun Kids. Love it.
1: On your way.

0: official song for 2026 on Funk Hits. Right, Elton John, Dua Lipa on the way. And I've got that new tune for Mariana Grande.
1: This is

It's Cold Heart, the Pennell remix on Funk Hits. He's kind of hanging out with you. I've got Lady Gaga, Bruno Mars on the way. I'm also going to play you the cast of K-pop Demon Hunters after we get on the best voice in the world. I mean, she's just incredible. I've been watching some of the clips from her shows that she's doing at the moment. She's amazing. Ariana Grande and Hate That I Made You Love Me on Funk Hits.

on Funky Hits. Love that tune. Now, do you fancy going on some special Fun Kids astronaut training? Do you? Do you? Do you? I'm sure you do. Well, Fun Kids Science Quest is travelling across the UK with a spectacular live show about space. 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And here is the cast of K-pop Demon Hunters now. This is Golden on Fun Kids.

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good, and I have loved it ever since. Now, do you think you know everything about dinosaurs? 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

0: to Lose on Fun Kids. Such a tune. What a voice. Love that very much. Right, Miles Smith on the way after this.
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Faith Ophelia. On Fun Kids, that is it for me. Thank you so much for getting us on. I am back with you tomorrow from 7. I'll see you there. All right, Fun Kids Night's on the way next.

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1: 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For fear of moments stolen, I don't wanna say goodnight, but I still see you in the morning. Still know your heart and still know both your

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